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So apparently Michael is now the second highest grossing biopic of all time, right behind Bohemian Rhapsody. I'm glad that's still in first place. I'm Mother Earth after AC/DC, Dirty Deeds, Done Dirt Cheap. 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

0: Classic Rock at Night with I, Mother Earth, One More Astronaut, One More Record from the Rolling Stones. Yeah, you can't stop creation. They just keep making music, and that's wonderful. It doesn't stray too far from the Rolling Stones' sound. However, no tour this year. Now, typically, you know, rock bands and the Stones have been that. They've record the album, they tour the album. That's just the way it goes, but not this year. As says Keith Richards, they will not be touring in 2026. Perhaps hell has begun to freeze over.
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8: Tonight, it'll be cloudy with the chance of showers this evening and showers beginning overnight. We'll get to a low of 5. Tomorrow, we'll see showers ending near noon, and then it'll be cloudy with the chance of showers and risk of a thunderstorm in the afternoon. We'll get to a high of 15, and on Thursday, look for cloudy skies with the chance of showers and a high of 11. 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

Classic Rock 107.9, long train running, long weekend coming. Yeah, May 24 is on the way. You can't wait for that either. Grafton Creekside Golf Course opening up for the season on Thursday. So there's an early springtime present for you as we get set for the long weekend. You'll golf all weekend, and you should. You too still haven't found what I'm looking for. 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

0: Classic Rock at Night with Best of You. Foo Fighters for a Tuesday. New study from 4-Day Week Global found that employees can accomplish as much in a 33-hour work week as they do in a 38-hour work week. Yeah, they've been talking about 4-day work weeks for a long time. There's still lots of chatter about it. Now, you will have a 4-day work week next week, thanks to Victoria Day. So if we can take that as an example of how to feel, you're going to want a 4-day work week moving forward. I'll take the Friday off, please.
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Classic Rock at Night. Did you catch Vince Neil with Carrie Underwood on the American Idol finale singing Home Sweet Home? It's a good song, but Vince was a little behind the beat. Things are slower these days. Matthew Good Band after Dire Straits. Sultans of Swing. It's Classic Rock at Night.

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1: 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We'll see if I'm leaking.

0: Classic Rock at Night with Matthew Goodman. And hello, Time Bomb. Hello to you on a Tuesday night. So last year, over 600,000 Trump supporters put down $100 so they can get their very own Trump mobile phone. They're still waiting to receive their phones. So Trump has gone from making America great again to making America wait again.
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14: Tonight, it'll be cloudy with a chance of showers this evening and showers beginning overnight. We'll get to a low of 5. Tomorrow, we'll see showers ending near noon, and then it'll be cloudy with a chance of showers and risk of a thunderstorm in the afternoon. We'll get to a high of 15, and on Thursday, look for cloudy skies with a chance of showers and a high of 11. 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

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What's your take? York would love to know. This morning he was asking, if you know some drivers have paid to pass their test, does that make you more nervous on the roads? Gene says, try not to think of such things. Between impaired driving, distracted driving, and just being a bad driver, it's scary out there. Stay safe, okay? Green Day after ZZ Top. 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

0: classic rock at night with Green Day, Boulevard of Broken Dreams. Are you worried about AI at all? AI-powered robot shoes might be something I want. These will allow you to walk around 6 miles per hour. They're now going viral. Now, they previously made it into Time Magazine's Best Inventions of 2023. So these robot shoes have been around for about 3 years now. It's about time I get a pair.
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7: Tonight, it'll be cloudy with the chance of showers this evening and showers beginning overnight. We'll get to a low of 5. Tomorrow, we'll see showers ending near noon, and then it'll be cloudy with the chance of showers and risk of a thunderstorm in the afternoon. We'll get to a high of 15, and on Thursday, look for cloudy skies with the chance of showers and a high of 11. 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
6: Tonight, it'll be cloudy with the chance of showers this evening and showers beginning overnight. We'll get to a low of 5. Tomorrow, we'll see showers ending near noon, and then it'll be cloudy with the chance of showers and risk of a thunderstorm in the afternoon. We'll get to a high of 15, and on Thursday, look for cloudy skies with the chance of showers and a high of 11. I'm Joseph Godin. 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

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Oh my! 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
3: Today we'll see periods of rain ending near noon, and then it'll be cloudy with the chance of showers and risk of a thunderstorm this afternoon. We'll get to a high of 15. Tonight, it'll be cloudy with the chance of showers. We'll get to a low of 6. Tomorrow, look for another cloudy day with the chance of showers and a high of 14. And on Friday, we'll have a mix of sun and cloud and a high of 20. I'm Joseph Godin. 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
4: Today we'll see periods of rain ending near noon, and then it'll be cloudy with the chance of showers and risk of a thunderstorm this afternoon. We'll get to a high of 15. Tonight, it'll be cloudy with the chance of showers. We'll get to a low of 6. Tomorrow, look for another cloudy day with the chance of showers and a high of 14. And on Friday, we'll have a mix of sun and cloud and a high of 20. I'm Joseph Godin. 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
2: Today we'll see periods of rain ending near noon, and then it'll be cloudy with the chance of showers and risk of a thunderstorm this afternoon. We'll get to a high of 15. Tonight, it'll be cloudy with the chance of showers. We'll get to a low of 6. Tomorrow, look for another cloudy day with the chance of showers and a high of 14. And on Friday, we'll have a mix of sun and cloud and a high of 20. I'm Joseph Godin. 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
7: Today we'll see periods of rain ending near noon, and then it'll be cloudy with the chance of showers and risk of a thunderstorm this afternoon. We'll get to a high of 15. Tonight, it'll be cloudy with the chance of showers. We'll get to a low of 6. Tomorrow, look for another cloudy day with the chance of showers and a high of 14. And on Friday, we'll have a mix of sun and cloud and a high of 20. I'm Joseph Godin. 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
4: Today we'll see periods of rain ending near noon, and then it'll be cloudy with the chance of showers and risk of a thunderstorm this afternoon. We'll get to a high of 15. Tonight, it'll be cloudy with the chance of showers. We'll get to a low of 6. Tomorrow, look for another cloudy day with the chance of showers and a high of 14. And on Friday, we'll have a mix of sun and cloud and a high of 20. I'm Joseph Godin. 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
1: Welcome back to the Wake Up Call on your Wednesday morning. Here's some things you might want to chat about around the water cooler today. Jamie Foxx is going to be a dad again, this time his third child, but his first with girlfriend Elise Huckstep. Conan O'Brien will be back again next year as host of the Oscars, a three-peat for him. Bonnie Tyler remains seriously ill, but is in stable condition in a hospital in Portugal. However, her doctors are still positive that she will make a full recovery. Funny, at Applebee's, they brought back their all-you-can-eat special. The deal costs $15.99 and allows diners to select one of three proteins, boneless wings, riblets, or double crunch shrimp served with endless fries. So the all you can eat is the fries part, right? Because it would go a long way if it was the shrimp. There have been 11 Fast and Furious movies. Now Vin Diesel has announced that Peacock is going to launch 4 Fast and Furious TV shows, but no titles or premiere dates have been disclosed. Jimmy Kimmel announced he will skip airing a new episode of Jimmy Kimmel Live Thursday, May the 21st, the night Stephen Colbert's finale of The Late Show airs, as a gesture of respect. The 2026 Sports Illustrated swimsuit issue is going to feature Alex Earle, Tiffany Haddish, Hilary Duff, and Nicole Williams English. Prime Video has announced there will be a 5th season of Reacher even before the 4th season has come out. Season 4 will show up sometime later this year. The Red Hot Chili Peppers have sold their music catalog, including the band's entire recorded music catalog, which spans 40 years and 13 studio albums, to Warner Music Group for $300 million. Some sad news. Scott Probst, the younger brother of Survivor host Jeff Probst, has passed away. He used to work on Survivor as an art assistant from 2006 to 2008, and then as a cameraman from 2011 to 2012. He was 64 years old. And remember that movie critic that we used to see on TV all the time, sharp-tongued Rex Reed? Unfortunately, he passed away too. He was 87 years old. More to come on the Wake Up Call. Good morning.
0: It's officially time for Stanley Cup chaos and another emotional roller coaster of NHL playoffs. 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
3: Today we'll see periods of rain ending near noon, and then it'll be cloudy with the chance of showers and risk of a thunderstorm this afternoon. We'll get to a high of 15. Tonight, it'll be cloudy with the chance of showers. We'll get to a low of 6. Tomorrow, look for another cloudy day with a chance of showers and a high of 14. And on Friday, we'll have a mix of sun and cloud and a high of 20. I'm Joseph Godin. 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

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It is 5:40 on your Wednesday morning, and just looking outside, you'll see it is a very wet start to the day. We are looking at rain pretty much through the morning. Should taper off a little bit as we get to the afternoon, but there's still the possibility of afternoon thunderstorms as well. The high today expected to get up to 15 degrees. It's going to get a little windy as we get into late morning and the afternoon as well. Showers should taper off overnight tonight, then cloud cover with a low down to 5. Right now in Coburg, we are sitting at 6 degrees to start your Wednesday. And what's your take today? A lot of jury notices went out in Northumberland over the last week or so. So I want to know, who just got a jury duty notice? And is it your first time? Are you a repeat customer with jury duty? Or like me, have you never been summoned for jury duty? You can join in the conversation on our X feed, TikTok, Facebook, or text me 1-866-724-1079. Jury duty. Were you called? Have you ever been called? Let me know. Ozzy coming up, Chris on the way with Canada's top stories with your wake-up call, and John Mellencamp with Hurt So Good. 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
1: It's Wednesday, May 13th. Showers and windy today, risk of an afternoon thunderstorm, the high 15. Right now it's 6. Good morning, I'm John Brenner. After a two-vehicle crash on Highway 401 in Alnwick-Haldeman over the weekend, OPP in Northumberland say a 43-year-old Brampton man is facing charges including careless driving. Coburg is looking for residents with professional experience to help oversee municipal election campaign finance compliance. The independent committee reviews applications related to candidates and third-party advertising campaign finances during municipal elections. The Smile Cookie campaign turned into a record-breaking fundraiser for Campbellford Memorial Hospital Foundation. It says nearly 10,000 Smile Cookies were sold at the Campbellford Tim Hortons location, raising just over $20,000 in support of the planned new Campbellford Hospital. Officials say it was the most successful Smile Cookie campaign ever for the local restaurant, which ranked number one in sales across West Hastings and Northumberland. The Bridge Hospice in Warkworth is celebrating a major milestone after earning accreditation through Hospice Palliative Care Ontario.
2: Accreditation is not necessary, but it's definitely something that we wanted to work towards.
1: Executive Director Rebecca Marshall says the process took more than a year and reflects the organization's commitment to high-quality care. In sports, the Canadiens Sabres series is tied at 2 after last night's 3-2 win by Buffalo in Montreal. Las Vegas has taken a 3-2 series lead after defeating the Ducks 3-2 in overtime last night. In the PWHL, it's an all-Canadian final for the Walter Cup. Montreal defeated Minnesota 2-1 to win the semifinal and will play Ottawa in Montreal tomorrow night in Game 1 of the championship series. Major League Baseball, the Blue Jays lost 7-6 to the Rays. The two teams play again tonight. The next time you're scrolling through your phone, visit northumberlanddaily.ca to see what the county is talking about. Northumberland's three-day weather is next.
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1: Showers and windy today, risk of an afternoon thunderstorm, the high 15. A chance of showers tonight, wind becoming light, the low 5. Cloudy tomorrow with a chance of showers, Thursday's high 13. A mix of sun and cloud Friday, the high 20. Right now it's 6. Today's UV index is 4, that's moderate. 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
0: Good morning. It's a new day. The coffee's on and we're ready to make it a rocket day. 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
5: And good morning. Welcome to Wednesday as the rain continues to pour down. Lots to get to this morning. Hey, we're coming up on our May 2 for a long weekend. We'll take a look at some of the things you can do this weekend in Northumberland County and beyond, because beyond is where you're going to have to go for fireworks. Not seeing any organized fireworks this weekend, but I'll let you know where you can catch some relatively close by. PGA Tour kicks off tomorrow, the PGA Championship, that is. And the Marlies very much alive in the Calder Cup playoffs. We'll go over that series as well. Those playoffs, yes, Toronto fans, there's still hockey in the GTA. We're going to play World's Hardest Trivia with the question coming up just before 7. And what's your take today? We're talking jury duty. Seems a lot of jury duty notices have gone out in Northumberland. Want to know, did you get one recently? Are you a first-timer, a repeat customer, or have you never been summoned for jury duty? You can join in the conversation on our X feed, TikTok, Facebook, or text me at 1-866-724-1079. Talking jury duty this morning. As we let Motley Crue take us into this Wednesday, kickstart my heart. 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

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It is 6:15, 6 degrees right now with a lot of rain coming down and thunderstorms possible. Check on your forecast coming up, including a look ahead into our May 2 furlong weekend. I've got Brian Adams on the way as well, and here are the Killers with Mr. Brightside. 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

0: Classic Rock 107.9. There's Brian Adams with Run to You. It is 6:22 on a rainy Wednesday. We do have showers. Going to be heavy at times this morning. Should taper off a little bit as we get closer to lunchtime, but there is still a risk. We see a thunderstorm this afternoon. It's going to become a little windy this morning. They're going to taper off. Winds are going to taper off, but then pick back up later this afternoon. High reaching 15. Chance we see showers linger into this evening. Then just cloud cover overnight. Low down to 5. Slight chance of showers tomorrow. And then we're heading into our Victoria Day long weekend, and not much has changed from earlier in the week. We're still going to see temperatures in the low 20s with a mix of sun and clouds for Friday, mix of sun and clouds and a slight chance of a shower on Saturday, mix of sun and clouds for Sunday, and then cloud cover now expected for Monday. That's a change. Again, a slight chance of showers, high of 22. So it's looking like it's all in all, it's going to be a pretty good May 2 for a long weekend. Right now in Coburg, we are sitting at 6 degrees, 7 degrees right now in Wicklow. And if you're looking for fireworks on this long weekend, not seeing anything official as far as Northumberland County goes, but you don't have to travel far if you want fireworks. Quinny West, the Frankfurt Tourist Park, is having fireworks on Saturday night. They got fun activities and vendors setting up at the tourist park at 3 p.m. and continuing into the night. There'll be live music starting at 6:30 and the fireworks around dusk, which will be right around 9 o'clock or so. So there's a fairly close option if you are looking for fireworks, or maybe you're just going to do your own in your backyard. Check with your municipality for rules and regulations on fireworks. Joining the conversation with What's Your Take, we're talking about jury duty. It looks like a lot of jury notices have gone out in Northumberland County. Want to know, did you get yours? And is it your first time? Are you a repeat customer? Or have you never been summoned for jury duty? You can join in the conversation on our X feed, TikTok, Facebook, or text me 1-866-724-1079. John Brenner standing by with an update in the Classic Rock 107.9 newsroom, and Backman Turner Overdrive are going to get us there. Hang on.
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1: It's Wednesday, May 13th. Showers and windy today, risk of an afternoon thunderstorm, the high 15. Right now it's 6. Good morning, I'm John Brenner. If you're looking at running in the municipal election or getting involved in another way, Northumberland municipalities say an upcoming training session could be a big help. It's being offered through the Ministry of Municipal Affairs and Housing Thursday from 6 to 8:30 p.m. at Northumberland County Council Chambers. You can learn more at northumberlanddaily.ca. A planned prescribed burn in the Northumberland County Forest has been put on hold until at least the fall. The county says a lack of drying days between rain events combined with cold nighttime temperatures prevented conditions from reaching safe levels for the controlled burn. Community support continues to be at the heart of the Bridge Hospice in Warkworth.
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1: 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In sports, NHL playoff action, the Sabres won in Montreal 3-2 last night to tie the series at 2 with the Canadiens. The Golden Knights won 3-2 in overtime to take a 3-2 series lead against Anaheim. Two Canadian teams will play for the Walter Cup after Montreal defeated Minnesota 2-1 to win the PWHL semifinal in Game 5. Game 1 of the championship final is in Montreal tomorrow night. Major League Baseball, the Blue Jays lost 7-6 to the Rays. The next time you're scrolling through your phone, visit northumberlanddaily.ca to see what the county is talking about. Northumberland's three-day weather is next.
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1: Showers and windy today, risk of an afternoon thunderstorm, the high 15. A chance of showers tonight, wind becoming light, the low 5. Cloudy tomorrow with a chance of showers, Thursday's high 13. A mix of sun and cloud Friday, the high 20. Right now it's 6. Today's UV index is 4. That's moderate. 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I'm John Brenner. 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

0: 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There is Chilliwack with My Girl. It is 6:42. Good morning. Happy Wednesday. A wet one for sure. Showers through the day today. Should taper off a bit around lunchtime. We could see a couple bouts of heavy rain as we get a little bit further into the morning. There is the risk of a thunderstorm this afternoon. It's going to be a little windy with the high reaching 15. Right now in Cobourg, we are sitting at 6 degrees. Right now in Brighton, sitting at 7.
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0: So there was a lot of buzz yesterday on local social media talking about how many vehicles were at the courthouse on William Street. Lots there. The parking lot packed. Doesn't usually happen that way. But it came out that a lot of people had received notifications summoning them to jury duty, getting their jury duty notification. So it got me thinking, I'm wondering, I've never been summoned for jury duty, ever. So I want to know, did you receive a jury duty notice recently in Northumberland? Was it your first time? Are you a repeat customer, or like me, have you never been summoned for jury duty? I invite you to join in the conversation on our X feed, TikTok, Facebook, or text me, 1-866-724-1079, talking jury duty. First up this morning was Natalie saying, I have never been chosen, and I hope it stays that way, right? I don't know how I could manage doing jury duty. Gene says, have yet to be asked, but know someone who's been served notice multiple times. I know people that have gotten notice multiple times as well. Ron coming in saying, I think I've been called about 3 times, but never had to sit in for a jury, though. So there you go. And I think that, isn't that kind of what happens with most people? You end up getting dismissed at some point for whatever reason. What about you? A lot of jury notices have gone out in Northumberland recently. Did you receive one? Is it your first time? Are you a repeat customer? Or have you never, like me, been summoned for jury duty? Once again, as always, join in our conversation on our X feed, TikTok, Facebook, or text me, 1-866-724-1079. Jury duty. We want to know, what's your take?
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0: 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There's Live with Lightning Crashes. It is 6:52. Good Wednesday morning. Showers continue. They're coming in bouts of heavy and then light, heavy and then light. And that's going to continue through this morning. There is the possibility of a thunderstorm this afternoon. We do expect a wind gust to pick up a little bit this morning, taper off around lunchtime, and then pick back up this afternoon. Just to about 40 kilometers an hour or so, so nothing serious. High today to get up to 15. As we work our way to our long weekend, slight chance of showers tomorrow with a high of 13, but then the temperature changes, and in the good way, that's for sure. The weekend, we're looking Friday, Saturday, Sunday, and Monday, temperatures in the low 20s. And the only blip as far as rain goes, a slight chance on Saturday and a slight chance on holiday Monday. So all in all, not looking like too bad of a Victoria Day long weekend. Right now in Coburg, we're still sitting at 6 degrees, 7 degrees in Campbellford.
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0: All right, time to see if we can get your name on the Classic Rock 107.9 World's Hardest Trivia Wall of Fame. The question today is this. In 1950, only 7% of women did this. Now up to 75% do. In 1950, only 7% of women did this. Now up to 75% do. Text me in your guesses, 866-724-1079. I'm watching the number climb up. The guesses are just flying in. And I haven't even opened up the text page yet. Just watching it in the tab above. So let's go see what we got. Work from Natalie. That's not it. Vote from Jimmy. That's not it. Driving from Sharon. Nope. Pat also says driving. Kat also says work. Gene also says driving. Chris says argue for sport. Nope, that's not it. Perry said drink in bars. It's not that. Let's see. Get a divorce from Natalie. That's not it. Work outside the home from Pam. Nope. Smoke from Kat. That's not it. Ron says golf. It's not golf. Graham says wear pants. That's not it. Gene says get credit. That's not it either. 1-866-724-1079 to text in your guesses. Christine comes in with hair removal. That's not it either. Ponytails in their hair from Pat. That's not it. A couple related to hair. Perry says refuse to have kids. That's not what we're looking for either. 1-866-724-1079 to text in your guesses. Once again, the question. In 1950, only 7% of women did this. Now up to 75% do. Shave their armpits. Color their hair. There it is. Caitlin's got it. Yep. Color their hair or dye their hair. Congratulations, Caitlin. Your name once again on the Classic Rock 107.9 World's Hardest Trivia Wall of Fame. And a brand new question coming up tomorrow morning.
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1: It's Wednesday, May 13th. Showers and windy today, risk of an afternoon thunderstorm, the high 15. Right now it's 6. Good morning, I'm John Brenner. Two young people are facing charges in connection with a series of weekend incidents. A break-in at a school in Campbellford, graffiti on the exterior wall of another school, and a portable toilet that was set on fire in a community park. Coburg officials are encouraging qualified residents to consider applying for a regional municipal election oversight committee, which handles matters involving campaign finance audits and possible election-related contraventions. Preferred applicants include people with experience in areas like accounting, law, academics, or public administration. Northumberland County says weather conditions are forcing changes to planned forest management work this spring. A prescribed burn scheduled for the county forest has been postponed. Staff say recent wet weather, cool overnight temperatures, and rapid spring growth have created conditions that don't support a safe and effective burn. The Bridge Hospice is getting ready for one of its major annual fundraisers this summer. Clinical manager Lindsay Andrews says the hospice golf tournament will return to the Warkworth Golf Club.
2: Saturday, July 18th. It is a wonderfully fun event. It's just really nice to see, the community.
1: Andrews says community support will likely mean another sold-out event in support of hospice services provided free of charge to families. In sports, the Canadiens Sabres series heads to Buffalo for Game 5 after the Sabres won 3-2 in Montreal last night to tie the series at 2. Las Vegas defeated the Ducks 3-2 to take a 3-2 lead in that NHL playoff series. Ottawa and Montreal will face off in the Walter Cup final after Montreal defeated Minnesota 2-1 to win that semifinal series. Major League Baseball, the Blue Jays lost 7-6 to the Rays. The next time you're scrolling through your phone, visit northumberlanddaily.ca to see what the county is talking about. Northumberland's three-day weather is next.
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1: Showers and windy today, risk of an afternoon thunderstorm, the high 15. A chance of showers tonight, wind becoming light, the low 5. Cloudy tomorrow with a chance of showers, Thursday's high 13. A mix of sun and cloud Friday, the high 20. Right now it's 6. Today's UV index is 4, that's moderate. 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

Last on the way, we got a winner with World's Hardest Trivia, Caitlin, sneaking in there. We'll recap the question and give you the answer in case you missed it. I've got Queen coming up for you as well. And Joan Jett and the Blackhearts. Here's Bad Reputation, classic rock, 107.9.

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0: 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There is Queen with Somebody to Love. It is 7:22 on the dot. Showers seem to be tapering off a little bit right now. We do have a risk of an afternoon thunderstorm, though. Winds expected to pick up this morning, diminish a bit, and then pick back up again this afternoon. High reaching 15. Still sitting at 6 degrees right now in Coburg, in Camborne, right now sitting at 7 degrees. And we did get a winner with World's Hardest Trivia this morning. The question, in case you missed it, was in 1950, only 7% of women did this. Now up to 75% do. Some of the incorrect guesses we got this morning were things like have a baby, voting, have a baby, Joe, voting, let's see, manage money, refuse to have kids, ponytails in their hair, get credit, golf, divorce, smoke, work outside the home, argue for sport. None of those were it. It was Caitlin that got it first this morning, and the answer is dye their hair. Congratulations, Caitlin. Your name again on the Classic Rock 107.9 World's Hardest Trivia Wall of Fame. Honorable mention going out to, Christine as well, who came in with, colored their hair. So there you go. Yeah. Back in 1950, only 7% of women colored their hair. Now 75% do, or at least up to 75%. Brand new question coming up tomorrow morning as we work our way towards your Victoria Day long weekend. Love the idea and the feel on a Wednesday. The long weekend is just 2 days away, and it's just going to fly by. Before you know it, we'll be barbecuing and get the fire pit fired up. It is 7:24. John Brenner is standing by with a local update from the Classic Rock 107.9 newsroom. Robbie Robertson is standing by to take us there. Hang on.
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1: It's Wednesday, May 13th. Showers and windy today, risk of an afternoon thunderstorm, the high 15. Right now it's 6. Good morning, I'm John Brenner. After a two-vehicle crash on Highway 401 in Alnwick-Haldimand over the weekend, OPP in Northumberland say a 43-year-old Brampton man is facing charges including careless driving. Coburg is looking for residents with professional experience to help oversee municipal election campaign finance compliance. The independent committee reviews applications related to candidates and third-party advertising campaign finances during municipal elections. The Smile Cookie campaign turned into a record-breaking fundraiser for Campbellford Memorial Hospital Foundation. It says nearly 10,000 Smile Cookies were sold at the Campbellford Tim Hortons location, raising just over $20,000 in support of the planned new Campbellford Hospital. Officials say it was the most successful Smile Cookie campaign ever for the local restaurant, which ranked number one in sales across West Hastings and Northumberland. The Bridge Hospice in Warkworth is celebrating a major milestone after earning accreditation through Hospice Palliative Care Ontario.
2: Accreditation is not necessary, but it's definitely something that we wanted to work towards.
1: Executive Director Rebecca Marshall says the process took more than a year and reflects the organization's commitment to high-quality care. In sports, the Canadiens Sabres series is tied at 2 after last night's 3-2 win by Buffalo in Montreal. Las Vegas has taken a 3-2 series lead after defeating the Ducks 3-2 in overtime last night. In the PWHL, it's an all-Canadian final for the Walter Cup. Montreal defeated Minnesota 2-1 to win the semifinal and will play Ottawa in Montreal tomorrow night in Game 1 of the championship series. Major League Baseball, the Blue Jays lost 7-6 to the Rays. The two teams play again tonight. The next time you're scrolling through your phone, visit northumberlanddaily.ca to see what the county is talking about. Northumberland's three-day weather is next.
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1: Showers and windy today, risk of an afternoon thunderstorm, the high 15. A chance of showers tonight, wind becoming light, the low 5. Cloudy tomorrow with a chance of showers, Thursday's high 13. A mix of sun and cloud Friday, the high 20. Right now it's 6. Today's UV index is 4. That's moderate. 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

0: Classic Rock 107.9. There's Black Dog from Zeppelin at 7:44. Good morning. Showers tapering off. There is still a chance we see showers off and on through the day and the possibility of an afternoon thunderstorm as well. It's going to get a little windy with the high reaching 15. Right now in Coburg, we are sitting at 6 degrees, being there pretty much all morning. Right now in Brighton, sitting at 7.
1: Cake, candles, and shout-outs. Oh my. 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
0: 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Love homemade croutons. National Fruit Cocktail Day, National Apple Pie Day, and National Frog Jumping Day. Okay. Robert Pattinson celebrates his 40th. Let's see. Darius Rucker, Hootie and the Blowfish, 60 today. Late show host Stephen Colbert turned 62. Dennis Rodman is celebrating his 65th. And the great Stevie Wonder celebrating his 76th birthday today. Again, make sure you get your birthdays posted on the Birthday Roll Call page at classicrock1079.ca. I'll be doing another draw Friday morning for another triple treat box from Pizza Hut in Coburg. Get yours posted, classicrock1079.ca.
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0: 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Pat Benatar, hit me with your best shot. It is 7:54. Nothing changed weather-wise. Showers kind of tapering off. We still could see a thunderstorm this afternoon as winds expected to pick up a bit. Gust to about 40 kilometers an hour. High reaching 15. Still sitting at 6 degrees right now in Cobourg. Workworth right now it is 7 degrees as we're heading towards our Victoria Day long weekend. Still not seeing any fireworks, official fireworks planned for Northumberland County, but if you are a fireworks fan and love to go and check them out, Quinny West is holding fireworks Victoria Day weekend at the Frankfurt Tourist Park. This is going to be on Saturday. There's going to be fun activities and food vendors setting up around 3 o'clock in the afternoon. That's going to continue into the night. There'll be live music starting in the evening as well, and then fireworks will be at dusk around 9 o'clock or so. So again, you can join the city of Quinny West on Victoria Day weekend at the Frankfurt Tourist Park. Again, it all gets underway 3 p.m. on Saturday afternoon. And maybe you're doing some backyard fireworks, or maybe something does pop up. So we'll certainly keep you abreast of that as we head towards our May 2 furlong weekend, the official start to summer. It is, or the, I guess the unofficial start to summer, right? Because it's really not summer till like June 20th. 7:56, John Brenner standing by in the Classic Rock 107.9 newsroom with a local update. April Wine will take us there.
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1: It's Wednesday, May 13th. Showers and windy today, risk of an afternoon thunderstorm, the high 15. Right now it's 6. Good morning, I'm John Brenner. If you're looking at running in the municipal election or getting involved in another way, Northumberland municipalities say an upcoming training session could be a big help. It's being offered through the Ministry of Municipal Affairs and Housing Thursday from 6 to 8:30 p.m. at Northumberland County Council Chambers. You can learn more at northumberlanddaily.ca. A planned prescribed burn in the Northumberland County Forest has been put on hold until at least the fall. The county says a lack of drying days between rain events combined with cold nighttime temperatures prevented conditions from reaching safe levels for the controlled burn. Community support continues to be at the heart of the Bridge Hospice in Warkworth.
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3: Well, sometimes you simply need the bounces to go your way. And that happened last night for the Buffalo Sabres. Tage Thompson dumping a puck in, took a weird bounce off the glass and hit the back of Montreal's goaltender and into the net. Buffalo wins it 3-2 to tie the series after four games. The Canadiens went 1-for-7 on the power play. Elsewhere, Vegas needed overtime to slip by Anaheim 3-2. The Golden Knights lead that series 3-2. Professional Women's Hockey League, where Montreal beat Minnesota 2-1 to advance after five games. They'll take on Ottawa for the Walter Cup. Plus, a news conference scheduled for tomorrow morning. Looks like the PWHL will be born in Hamilton. I'm Chris Soares. Playoff Fever continues next at noon.
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1: Showers and windy today, risk of an afternoon thunderstorm, the high 15. A chance of showers tonight, wind becoming light, the low 5. Cloudy tomorrow with a chance of showers, Thursday's high 13. A mix of sun and cloud Friday, the high 20. Right now it's 6. Today's UV index is 4, that's moderate. 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
1: Rumors spreading around in that Texas town about the shack outside the game. And you know what I'm talking about. Just let me know if you wanna go to that whole mile on the range. They got a lot of nice girls.

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It is 8:15. We're up to 7 degrees now with showers tapering off. Still a risk of a thunderstorm this afternoon. Check of your forecast on the way, and it's a big weekend in Brighton, one that lots of folks look forward to. Details on the curbside pickup weekend coming up for you. Got Tom Cochran on the way as well, and here's the Steve Miller Band. We'll take the money and run. 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

0: Classic Rock 107.9. There is Tom Cochran with Big League. It is 8:22. Good morning. Rain has tapered off for the time being outside of our studios. We do still have a chance of a thunderstorm popping up this afternoon. We do expect it to get a little windy as well with the high reaching 15. Right now in Coburg, we are sitting at 7 degrees. In Colburn, right now, it is 8 degrees, and it's a big weekend in Brighton, a weekend lots of folks look forward to. Brighton's curbside giveaway days are set to go for your Victoria Day long weekend, and it's all 3 days, Saturday, Sunday, and Monday. This is a perfect way to clear out some clutter and help good items find new homes. So you're not getting rid of junk. It's just stuff you don't use anymore. Still good, right? You put it out on the curb, and then people will come and take what they need. And you can go around and take a look for things you may need as well. There's no registration required for this. You simply set out any unwanted but still usable items on your curbside that you're willing to give away for free. If you don't have anything to give away, again, you're still free to explore Brighton and collect what others have placed on their curbs. Very exciting weekend. Lots of people look forward to. You'll see people up driving around very early starting Saturday morning as it all gets underway at 8 a.m. So there you go. Curbside weekend, the spring edition, is this weekend, Saturday, Sunday, and Monday in the municipality of Brighton. It is 8:24. John Brenner is standing by in the Classic Rock 107.9 newsroom. He has a local update for us, and Trooper is going to take us there.
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1: It's Wednesday, May 13th. Showers and windy today. Risk of an afternoon thunderstorm. The high 15. Right now it's 7. Good morning. I'm John Brenner. Two young people are facing charges in connection with a series of weekend incidents. A break-in at a school in Campbellford, graffiti on the exterior wall of another school, and a portable toilet that was set on fire in a community park. Coburg officials are encouraging qualified residents to consider applying for a regional municipal election oversight committee, which handles matters involving campaign finance audits and possible election-related contraventions. Preferred applicants include people with experience in areas like accounting, law, academics, or public administration. Northumberland County says weather conditions are forcing changes to planned forest management work this spring. A prescribed burn scheduled for the county forest has been postponed. Staff say recent wet weather, cool overnight temperatures, and rapid spring growth have created conditions that don't support a safe and effective burn. The Bridge Hospice is getting ready for one of its major annual fundraisers this summer. Clinical manager Lindsay Andrews says the hospice golf tournament will return to the Warkworth Golf Club.
2: Saturday, July 18th. It is a wonderfully fun event. It's just really nice to see, you know, the community.
1: Andrews says community support will likely mean another sold-out event in support of hospice services provided free of charge to families. In sports, the Canadiens Sabres series heads to Buffalo for Game 5 after the Sabres won 3-2 in Montreal last night to tie the series at 2. Las Vegas defeated the Ducks 3-2 to take a 3-2 lead in that NHL playoff series. Ottawa and Montreal will face off in the Walter Cup final after Montreal defeated Minnesota 2-1 to win that semifinal series. Major League Baseball, the Blue Jays lost 7-6 to the Rays. The next time you're scrolling through your phone, visit northumberlanddaily.ca to see what the county is talking about. Northumberland's three-day weather is next.
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1: Showers and windy today, risk of an afternoon thunderstorm, the high 15. A chance of showers tonight, wind becoming light, the low 5. Cloudy tomorrow with a chance of showers, Thursday's high 13. A mix of sun and cloud Friday, the high 20. Right now it's 7. Today's UV index is 4, that's moderate. 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I'm John Brenner. 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

0: 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There's Honeymoon Suite. Love changes everything. It is 8:42. Good morning. We are still looking at the chance of showers and a possible afternoon thunderstorm today. It's going to get just a little bit windy with the high reaching 15 degrees. Showers could linger into this evening, then cloudy overnight, low down to 5. 7 degrees right now in Cobourg. In Colborne, we are sitting at 8 degrees, and it's a big weekend in the PGA, the second major of the year. The PGA Championship tees off tomorrow, and there is a legit Canadian present in the field. Some of the Canadians to watch: Corey Connors. He's usually the top Canadian threat at majors. Very, very consistent ball striker. Nick Taylor. He's crafty. He's a clutch player and still riding the Canadian Open buzz from recent years. Adam Hadwin. He's a steady grinder. Tends to bring around the leaderboards or hang around the leaderboards. And then there's Taylor Pendrith. He's a big hitter and can absolutely go low if his putter cooperates. So definitely some chances at the PGA Championship this year. Scotty Scheffler is the reigning champion. And also, just switching off to hockey, the Marlies are still very much alive in the Calder Cup playoffs. They knocked off Laval in Game 5, so now it's Cleveland in the next round tomorrow. So Leaf fans are still a Toronto team playing meaningful hockey right now on this, the 13th of May. It is 8:43. We continue our journey towards your Victoria Day long weekend. I got Def Leppard coming up next.
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0: Classic Rock 107.9. There's Deep Purple, Smoke on the Water. Good Wednesday morning. We are still sitting at 7 degrees right now in Coburg on our way up to a high of 15. Could see some more showers, a pretty good chance of that, and the possibility of an afternoon thunderstorm. Again, 7 degrees right now in Coburg. Warkworth sitting at 8 degrees. And don't forget to get your votes in for the Northumberland Spirit Awards presented by Coburg Kia. The voting round continues. You get to decide who the winners are of 2026 Northumberland Spirit Awards. Top five have been listed in each of the 50 categories. 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Coming up, we're going to get into our midweek workday kickoff, our extra long 69-minute rock ride. We'll get underway next with the pursuit of happiness.
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1: Showers and windy today. Risk of an afternoon thunderstorm. The high 15. A chance of showers tonight. Wind becoming light. The low 5. Cloudy tomorrow with a chance of showers. Thursday's high 13. A mix of sun and cloud Friday. The high 20. I'm John Brenner. 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Northumberland's breaking and local news.
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Again, we're heading towards our Victoria Day long weekend. And right now, the weather's still looking pretty good for it. Slight chance of a shower Saturday and Monday. But other than that, we're looking at pretty much temperatures in the low 20s. Getting much, much better. Sun and clouds Friday and Saturday and Sunday. More cloud cover than sun on Monday, but looking pretty good for your May 2 for long weekend. We deserve it. We definitely deserve it. Phil Collins, here's In the Air Tonight, Classic Rock 107.9.

Northumberland's Classic Rock 107.9. There is Pearl Jam with Daughter. And that is going to wrap things up for me on this Wednesday morning. We're getting that much closer to our May 2 furlong weekend. Certainly looking forward to it. Hope you are as well. I'll be back in with you tomorrow morning at 6 a.m. Chris Lucas all set to take over and pick up our workday kickoff. I leave you this morning with the Tragically Hip. Northumberland's Classic Rock 107.9. Have a great Wednesday and, well, stay dry.

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Good morning, I'm Chris Lucas. Wednesday, almost the long weekend, we're getting there. Nonstop 69-minute workday kickoff continues with Foreigner.

0: long weekend. We've got the playlist for all of it. Album Cuts Long Weekend. 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
2: Weather has thrown a curveball at Northumberland County Forest, forcing a delay in the prescribed burn. 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
2: Showers and windy today, risk of an afternoon thunderstorm, the high 15. A chance of showers tonight, wind becoming light, the low 5. Cloudy tomorrow with a chance of showers, Thursday's high 13. A mix of sun and cloud Friday, the high 20. I'm John Brenner. 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

Northumberland's Classic Rock 107.9. Toronto Maple Leafs have announced that they have parted ways with coach Craig Berube. All right, so they'll be looking for a new coach now. Well, they got to do something, right? Here's U2, Classic Rock 107.9.

0: Northumberland's Classic Rock 107.9. Lover Boy. Well, that kid is hot tonight. A lot of people gearing up for the long weekend. For many, it's time to plant their gardens, get it going. 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

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If you tend to lie a lot, studies show that if you smell like lavender, people will find you to be more honest. Here's John Mellencamp.

Northumberland's Classic Rock, 107.9 Sam Roberts. Don't walk away, Eileen. 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We would love to hear from you. It's the Spirit Awards.

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3: Showers and windy today. Risk of an afternoon thunderstorm. The high 15. A chance of showers tonight. Wind becoming light. The low 5. Cloudy tomorrow with a chance of showers. Thursday's high 13. A mix of sun and cloud Friday. The high 20. I'm John Brenner. 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

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A survey found 76% of us have regrets about how our lives turned out. The number one regret is that we didn't take more time to travel. The number three regret is we wish we married someone different. What's number two? I don't know. Here's The Cult, Classic Rock 107.9.

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0: Northumberland's Classic Rock 107.9 with Heart. That is Magic Man. Coming up on Saturday, you're invited to join the city of Quinte West. They're going to be having a big celebration at Frankford Tourist Park Saturday. 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There's going to be live music starting at 6:30, followed by fireworks at dusk.
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1: There's a risk of an afternoon thunderstorm. Right now it's 8 degrees. Good afternoon, I'm John Brenner. Northumberland municipalities are putting on a training session to help prospective candidates leading up to this fall's elections. The event, sponsored by the Ministry of Municipal Affairs and Housing, is tomorrow from 6 until 8:30 p.m. at Northumberland County Council Chambers. A question and answer period will follow a one-hour formal presentation. Northumberland County Forest has postponed a controlled burn aimed at managing forest land and habitat. The county says between recent rain and cold nighttime temperatures, conditions are poor for burning, so it will monitor conditions, then decide when it's best to proceed. Families in Northumberland preparing children with disabilities or exceptional needs for school this fall can attend a Ready for School event next month, hosted by Five Counties Children's Center. Haley Hodges with Five Counties talks about the special event panel from 10 until noon, June 6th, at the Five Counties office on Division Street in Coburg.
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3: The Colorado Avalanche have a chance to punch their ticket to the Western Conference Finals against the Minnesota Wild tonight. The Avalanche have only made it to the Conference Finals once since 2003, but that was in 2022 when they would go on to win the Stanley Cup. If the Wild want to win, they've got to try and contain a lethal Avs offense that scored four or more goals in five of their eight games so far these playoffs. In the PWHL, it's an all-Canadian final for the Walter Cup as Montreal and Ottawa kick off the championship series tomorrow. I'm Matt Latour. 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
1: There's a risk of an afternoon thunderstorm, a chance of showers tonight, wind becoming light, the low 5. Cloudy tomorrow with a chance of showers, Thursday's high 13. Sunny and 18 on Friday, Saturday's high reaching 20. Right now it's 8. I'm John Brenner. 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

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I'm Chris Lucas. People are talking about some of the craziest non-sexual things they've done while naked. I'll tell you what they are in about 7 minutes. Here's Red Ryder, Classic Rock 107.9.

0: Classic Rock 107.9 Weezer, living in Beverly Hills. There's a thread online. People are sharing some of the craziest non-sexual things they've done while nude. Someone said they played a dancing game on Xbox Kinect in the nude because they were home alone and it was a hot summer day and they thought, why not? Somebody painted a room in the buff because they didn't want to mess up any of their clothes. Scuba diving. Apparently, it's tradition that you do your 100th dive nude. We have walking outside in the rain. Somebody said they lost a bet and they had to fry bacon in the nude. They said it was a very real life lesson. And somebody ran naked around the backyard during a hailstorm for $10.
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13: Today, we'll have a good chance of showers later this afternoon with the risk of a thunderstorm and some gusting winds. We'll get to a high of 15. Tonight, it'll continue cloudy with a chance of showers and winds becoming light late this evening. We'll get to a low of plus 5. Tomorrow, look for another cloudy day with a chance of showers and a high of 13. And on Friday, it'll be sunny and we'll get to a high of 18. I'm Joseph Godin. 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

Northumberland's Classic Rock 107.9. Hope you're having a great Wednesday. I know everybody's antsy. Can't wait for the unofficial kickoff to summertime. Victoria Day long weekend. Oh, it's just moments away, isn't it? Let's go wild.

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0: Northumberland's Classic Rock 107.9. Here they come, the boys in the bright white sports car. Trooper, a lot of people will be driving around the neighborhoods of Brighton this coming weekend. Saturday through Monday, it's the curbside giveaway. This is your chance to, you know, clear out and, you know, cut out stuff that you don't need. You know, maybe you're going to be cleaning out your garage this long weekend. Maybe you have some, you know, usable lawn chairs. Make sure it's not true junk. Nobody wants that. But if you're just looking to get stuff away, you know, get it out of your face, then put it out by the curb. It runs Saturday through Monday in Brighton between 8 a.m. and 4 p.m.
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I'm Chris Lucas. 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
2: We'll have more on OPP urging drivers to slow down and make safer choices ahead of the busy Victoria Day long weekend during the Canada Road Safety Week campaign, along with a record-breaking Smile Cookie campaign that raised more than $20,000 to support the new Campbellford Memorial Hospital project coming up at 4, 5, and 6. And bird watchers will be flocking to Presqu'île Provincial Park's Warblers and Whimbrels weekend this Saturday and Sunday to see many species of birds as they pass through to nesting grounds further north. And Friends of Presqu'île will also be hosting a barbecue both days from 11 a.m. till 2 p.m. Check our event listings for all the details. 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
2: Today, we'll have a good chance of showers later this afternoon with the risk of a thunderstorm and some gusting winds. We'll get to a high of 15. Tonight, it'll continue cloudy with a chance of showers and winds becoming light late this evening. We'll get to a low of plus 5. Tomorrow, look for another cloudy day with a chance of showers and a high of 13. And on Friday, it'll be sunny and we'll get to a high of 18. I'm Joseph Godin. 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

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The average person says they want 17 extra hours per week just to have fun. Oh, yeah. Wouldn't that be great? Here's Blue Oyster Cult.

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0: Northumberland's Classic Rock 107.9, Tragically Hip with 38 years old. Hope you have a great afternoon. If you're still deciding whether you want to go away camping this long weekend or not, the weather at this point, you know what? It looks very excellent. Okay, Saturday, 30% chance of showers with a mix of sun and cloud. Sunny on Sunday, 21. And for Victoria Day on Monday, a mix of sun and cloud, high up to 27. I say go for it. Mark Hansen is coming up next.
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Good afternoon. How you doing? I'm Mark Hansen. It's nice to be a part of your Soggy Wednesday. Come here for three. Join me for Mark's three picks. And here are the Eagles on Classic Rock.

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0: 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We've got the playlist for all of it. Album Cuts Long Weekend. 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
2: Coming up in this afternoon's news, we'll have more on a planned information session aimed at helping prospective candidates prepare for the next municipal election, as well as a prescribed burn in the Northumberland County Forest being postponed due to changing weather conditions. 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
3: Today, we'll have a good chance of showers later this afternoon with the risk of a thunderstorm and some gusting winds. We'll get to a high of 15. Tonight, it'll continue cloudy with a chance of showers and winds becoming light late this evening. We'll get to a low of plus 5. Tomorrow, look for another cloudy day with a chance of showers and a high of 13. And on Friday, it'll be sunny and we'll get to a high of 18. I'm Joseph Godin. 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

Northumberland's Classic Rock 107.9. I've got a tough edition of Mark's Three Picks coming up at 3. Don't miss that. And here's Poison on Northumberland's Classic Rock 107.9.

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0: 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And Backroads Country, Northumberland's biggest country show, returns to the Coburg Lions Community Center on Saturday, July 25th. Outlaw State of Mind is the premier Chris Stapleton and Luke Combs tribute. 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That's going to be a great night out. And coming up at 3, join me for Mark's 3 Picks, 3 songs or artists that all share something in common, and you try to figure out what they've got in common.
1: 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Oh my! 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

0: now time for Mark's three picks. Yeah, he knows what you like. And he brought it. Three songs, juicy, thick, and built to satisfy your 3 o'clock crave. Let's go.
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What in the world do our three artists have in common today? 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That was Van Halen to kick things off. And here's our second song. It's by Green Day on Classic Rock 107.9.

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What do you think the three songs or artists have in common today? 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If you need a hint, think about the lead singers. Here's Stevie Ray Vaughan and Double Trouble, Pride and Joy on Northumberland's Classic Rock 107.9.

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1: We'll have more on OPP urging drivers to slow down and make safer choices ahead of the busy Victoria Day long weekend during the Canada Road Safety Week campaign, along with a record-breaking Smile Cookie campaign that raised more than $20,000 to support the new Campbellford Memorial Hospital project coming up at 4, 5, and 6. And bird watchers will be flocking to Presqu'île Provincial Park's Warblers and Whimbrels weekend this Saturday and Sunday to see many species of birds as they pass through to nesting grounds further north. And Friends of Presqu'île will also be hosting a barbecue both days from 11 a.m. till 2 p.m. Check our event listings for all the details. 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
14: Today, we'll have a good chance of showers later this afternoon with the risk of a thunderstorm and some gusting winds. We'll get to a high of 15. Tonight, it'll continue cloudy with a chance of showers and winds becoming light late this evening. We'll get to a low of plus 5. Tomorrow, look for another cloudy day with a chance of showers and a high of 13. And on Friday, it'll be sunny and we'll get to a high of 18. I'm Joseph Godin. 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

0: Northumberland's Classic Rock, 107.9, Queens of the Stone Age with No One Knows. And we kick off the hour with Mark's three picks. Three songs or artists that all share something unique in common. Today, it was about the singers, as we heard from Van Halen with And the Cradle Will Rock. And then it was Welcome to Paradise by Green Day. And then finally, Pride and Joy by Stevie Ray Vaughan and Double Trouble. What do those three singers have in common? They use three names: David Lee Roth, Billy Joe Armstrong, and Stevie Ray Vaughan. Congrats to everyone who knew that today, including Earl in Peterborough, Brent in Bowmanville, Corin in Coburg, Ed in Hastings, and Troy in Coburg, who was fastest today with the correct response, and that means he's the new three picks champ. And the Leafs have made a big coaching change, parting ways with head coach Craig Berube after just two seasons behind the bench. He was brought in to bring structure and toughness to the Leafs, but after a disappointing year that ended outside the playoffs, the team is hitting reset once again. Now the big question in TO is, who's next behind the Leafs bench in hockey's toughest market? And who would want that job? Not me.
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0: Northumberland's Classic Rock, 107.9 Loverboy, working for the weekend. I'm Mark Hansen, and I've received a report of a 14-week-old female Chihuahua puppy that went missing last night near Elgin Street West and Ontario Street in Coburg. Her name is Izzy. She weighs just over 2 pounds. She's beige and white in color. If found, call 905-431-1520. There's a picture of her up at our website right now, classicrock1079.ca.
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1: Cloudy with the chance of showers and a low of plus 5. Right now it's 12 degrees. Good afternoon, I'm Joseph Godin. Two youth are facing charges after a string of alleged incidents over the weekend, which started with an alarm activation at a Campbellford school. Northumberland OPP says after responding to the scene, there was evidence of a break-in. Then, officers attended another school where graffiti was found on an exterior wall. Several hours later, police say they were informed a portable toilet had been set on fire at a recreational park, and after obtaining a description of the individuals believed to be involved, the two youth were found in the area. The accused 14 and 17-year-olds face break-and-enter and mischief-related charges. A lot of cookies and community spirit helped raise big money for healthcare in Trent Hills. Campbellford Memorial Hospital Foundation says this year's Smile Cookie campaign raised more than $20,000 for the future new Campbellford Hospital. Tim Hortons owner Jimmy Robertson says proceeds from Smile Cookie Week will continue supporting the new hospital project for the next 4 years. A community check presentation took place today at the Campbellford restaurant. Northumberland families with children preparing to start school are invited to a Ready for School event in Coburg. Hosted by Five Counties Children's Center, event organizer Haley Hodges says the June 6th event is geared towards children from junior kindergarten to grade 3 with disabilities or exceptionalities.
2: It just has allowed them to connect with each other. We have had school boards from across our region come to these events. It just allows everyone to feel more comfortable with the process.
1: Hodges says families will also have the opportunity to connect with clinicians, educators, and support staff during the event. Check out northumberlanddaily.ca for more info. In sports, the Jays will host the last of a three-game series with the Rays tonight. Toronto is struggling to stay out of the basement in the AL East, with the Jays in fourth place just ahead of the Red Sox. And in the NBA, the Pistons will host the Cavaliers tonight, with that series tied at two games apiece. And now here's Kennedy Freeman with Classic Rock Playoff Fever, supported by Woodworks Home Improvements, DNC Spray Foam Insulation, and My Sister's Closet.
3: The Colorado Avalanche are back on home ice tonight, with a chance to punch their ticket to the Western Conference Final as they lead Minnesota 3-1 in their series. Colorado comes in off a commanding 5-2 win in Game 4 and has been nearly unbeatable at Ball Arena, going 4-0 at home in these playoffs and 26-9-6 during the regular season. In the PWHL, the Walter Cup Final is set as Montreal and Ottawa meet beginning tomorrow night. And it was officially announced today that the league is growing. Hamilton will join the PWHL next season alongside expansions in Detroit and Las Vegas. I'm Kennedy Freeman. Playoff Fever returns tomorrow morning at 8 o'clock.
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1: Tonight will be cloudy with the chance of showers and winds becoming light late this evening. We'll get to a low plus 5. Tomorrow, look for another cloudy day with a chance of showers and a high of 13. And on Friday, it'll be sunny and we'll get to a high of 18. Right now, it's 12 degrees. I'm Joseph Godin. 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

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Great news. The Chihuahua that I was just talking about before the news has been located safe and sound. Coming up in a few minutes, I'm going to tell you about a guy from your childhood who's going to be headed to Broadway. And here's Tom Cochran and Red Ryder with Victory Day on Classic Rock 107.9.

0: Northumberland's Classic Rock 107.9 Weezer on your Wednesday. It is Mark Hansen hanging out with you today in the, what's turned out to be a fairly decent day. It was fairly soggy earlier. And Weird Al Yankovic is working on a stage show called Dare to Be Stupid, the Weird Al musical. It'll be an original story using songs from throughout his entire career. And he says, the one thing people always say about Broadway is that it's severely lacking in Weird Al-based entertainment. And I think this musical should fix that problem immediately. Well, it should do well. After all, the film about his life won the Primetime Emmy Award for Outstanding TV Movie a few years ago. And fun fact, he once performed in Peterborough, where my friend Derek met him. Coming up next, we're going to hear from Aerosmith.
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0: Northumberland's classic rock 107.9 Smashing Pumpkins from Chicago. There's 1979, and somebody who definitely was not born in 1979 is talk show host Stephen Colbert, who's 62 today. Fun fact, a treadmill on the International Space Station was named after him. Not so fun fact is that his final late show is coming up next Thursday night. And you can always go ahead and wish someone in your life a happy birthday on the radio. 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And you could win a triple treat box from Pizza Hut. Coming up, Pink Floyd.
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0: 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I'm Mark Hansen, and a new book in the Godfather series is coming out in the fall of 2027, this time told from a woman's perspective. Connie will focus on Michael Corleone's sister, played by Talia Shire in the three original films. It's been approved by the original author's estate, Mario Puzo. Now the question is, will there be a movie adaptation? I sure hope so.
1: Cake, candles, and shout-outs. Oh my. 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
1: Cloudy with the chance of showers and a low of plus 5. Right now it's 12 degrees. Good afternoon, I'm Joseph Godin. As police gear up for enhanced enforcement ahead of the May long weekend during this week's Canada Road Safety Week, OPP is calling on motorists to do better behind the wheel. Speeding, alcohol, and drug impairment, driver inattention, and a lack of seatbelts were linked to a significant number of last year's 344 fatalities on OPP patrolled roads. OPP are asking all residents to make sure it's a safe Victoria Day long weekend and to do their part year-round when it comes to road safety. Northumberland County is postponing a planned prescribed burn in the county forest this spring. County officials say recent conditions, including frequent rainfall, colder overnight temperatures, and rapid seasonal greenup, have made it unsafe to move ahead with the controlled burn. The county says conditions will be reassessed later this year with hopes of moving ahead in the fall if weather conditions improve. The town of Cobourg is looking for residents with professional experience to help oversee municipal election campaign finance compliance. Cobourg and other lower-tier municipalities in Northumberland are recruiting 7 members for a joint compliance audit committee covering the 2026 to 2030 term. Officials say applicants with backgrounds in accounting, auditing, law, election administration, or public administration are encouraged to apply. Applications will be accepted until June the 12th. A special Ready for School event in Cobourg next month aims to make the transition into the classroom easier for Northumberland children with disabilities or exceptionalities and their families. Event organizer Haley Hodges says the June 5th event will allow parents to hear from other families and help ease anxiety around the process.
2: How Five Counties help them address those concerns and all of those kind of things. So I think it just brings a sense of community.
1: The event will also include interactive PlayStations for children, school support information, and opportunities for families to ask questions. 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In sports, there's just one NHL playoff game on the schedule tonight. The Wild will be looking to keep their playoff hopes alive when they visit the Avalanche for Game 5 in their series with Colorado, leading 3-1. In the PWHL, Ottawa will face Montreal in the Walter Cup final that begins tomorrow night. And the league has announced expansion plans ahead of next season that'll include new franchises in Hamilton and Las Vegas. The Jays will host the last of a 3-game series with the Rays tonight. And in the NBA, the Pistons will host the Cavaliers tonight with that series tied at 2 games apiece. The next time you're scrolling through your phone, visit northumberlanddaily.ca and see what the county is talking about. Northumberland's 3-day weather is coming up.
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5: The TSX Composite Index slipped today, pressured by weakness in technology and gold mining stocks, while elevated oil prices tied to Middle East tensions and ongoing inflation concerns helped support energy shares. The S&P TSX Composite Index fell 249 points to 34,041. In New York, the Dow Jones Industrial Average was down 67 points at 49,693. The S&P 500 Index was up 43 points at 7,444, while the NASDAQ Composite was also up 314 points at 26,402. The Canadian dollar traded for 72.97 cents U.S. after closing at 73.01 cents U.S. on Tuesday. The crude oil contract was down 95 cents at $101.23 per barrel, and the gold contract was up $14.30 at $4,701 an ounce. 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
1: Tonight will be cloudy with the chance of showers and winds becoming light late this evening. We'll get to a low plus 5. Tomorrow, look for another cloudy day with a chance of showers and a high of 13. And on Friday, it'll be sunny and we'll get to a high of 18. Right now, it's 12 degrees. I'm Joseph Godin. 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

0: Northumberland's Classic Rock, 107.9 The Wallflowers with One Headlight. Good afternoon. I'm Mark Hansen. How you doing? It's 12 degrees outside of our studio here on Telephone Road. And do you use AI at work? A growing number of employees are now using AI tools at work without telling their bosses. From writing emails to crunching reports, it's basically the new quiet assistant in the background. So is it cheating or just efficiency? According to AI, which helped me write this bit, it's efficiency.
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0: Northumberland's Classic Rock, 107.9 Harley Quinn, Thinking of You. And ahead of that, we heard from the Stones with Rocks Off. And a song like that reminds me that back in the day, you didn't just listen to one song. You committed to the entire album and discovered the good stuff by accident with the so-called deep cuts like Rocks Off. And that's why we're going to be doing an album cuts long weekend. And that starts Friday at 5 and goes right through Monday night here on Classic Rock 107.9.
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0: Northumberland's Classic Rock 107.9 with The Hip, There's Courage. And to commemorate the 10-year anniversary of The Hip's final tour across Canada, a new live album is being released featuring songs recorded on that 15-date farewell trek. And the final show of that tour, held in Kingston, is also going to be a rebroadcast on Saturday, August 22nd at 7 p.m. on the CBC. And tomorrow morning, York is going to play two of those songs on his show from that final trek, one in the 6 a.m. hour and one in the 8 a.m. hour. Meanwhile, coming up at 6 from the newsroom, the Campbellford Memorial Hospital Foundation says this year's Smile Cookie campaign was their biggest yet.
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1: Cloudy with the chance of showers and a low of plus 5. Right now it's 12 degrees. Good evening, I'm Joseph Godin. Two youth are facing charges after a string of alleged incidents over the weekend, which started with an alarm activation at a Campbellford school. Northumberland OPP says after responding to the scene, there was evidence of a break-in. Then, officers attended another school where graffiti was found on an exterior wall. Several hours later, police say they were informed a portable toilet had been set on fire at a recreational park, and after obtaining a description of the individuals believed to be involved, the two youth were found in the area. The accused 14 and 17-year-olds face break and enter and mischief-related charges. If you're looking to toss your hat into the ring for the upcoming municipal election, there's a free training session in the works for candidates in Northumberland happening Thursday. The free training session is being offered by the Ministry of Municipal Affairs and Housing and is described as an informative session aimed at offering a clear overview of the rules, responsibilities, and requirements associated with participating in the October 26 election. A lot of cookies and community spirit helped raise big money for healthcare in Trent Hills. Campbellford Memorial Hospital Foundation says this year's Smile Cookie campaign raised more than $20,000 for the future new Campbellford Hospital. Tim Hortons owner Jimmy Robertson says proceeds from Smile Cookie Week will continue supporting the new hospital project for the next 4 years. Northumberland families with children preparing to start school are invited to a Ready for School event in Coburg. Hosted by Five Counties Children's Center, event organizer Haley Hodges says the June 6th event is geared towards children from junior kindergarten to grade 3 with disabilities or exceptionalities.
2: We have had school boards from across our region come to these events. It just allows everyone to feel more comfortable with the process.
1: Hodges says families will also have the opportunity to connect with clinicians, educators, and support staff during the event. Check out northumberlanddaily.ca for more info. In sports, there's just one NHL playoff game on the schedule tonight. The Wild will be looking to keep their playoff hopes alive when they visit the Avalanche for Game 5 in their series with Colorado leading 3-1. In the PWHL, Ottawa will face Montreal in the Walter Cup final that begins tomorrow night. And the league has announced expansion plans ahead of next season that'll include new franchises in Hamilton and Las Vegas. The Jays will host the last of a 3-game series with the Rays tonight. And in the NBA, the Pistons will host the Cavaliers tonight with that series tied at 2 games apiece. The next time you're scrolling through your phone, visit northumberlanddaily.ca and see what the county is talking about. Northumberland's 3-day weather is coming up.
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6: 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And Tuesday on Wednesday, all down the line.
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1: Tonight will be cloudy with the chance of showers and winds becoming light late this evening. We'll get to a low plus 5. tomorrow, look for another cloudy day with a chance of showers and a high of 13. And on Friday, it'll be sunny and we'll get to a high of 18. Right now, it's 12 degrees. I'm Joseph Godin. 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

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It looks like the price of gas is going up yet again. Details coming up in under 8 minutes. And here's Billy Idol on Northumberland's Classic Rock 107.9.

0: Arkansan, and it looks like gas is going up 4 cents a liter tomorrow due to global oil tensions. The high gas prices really do explain why everyone suddenly loves walking again. Honestly, nothing motivates a fitness journey like looking at the pump and going, yeah, I'll just jog to work today. At this point, step counters aren't for health, they're for budgeting.
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12: Tonight will be cloudy with the chance of showers and winds becoming light late this evening. We'll get to a low plus 5. Tomorrow, look for another cloudy day with the chance of showers and a high of 13. And on Friday, it'll be sunny and we'll get to a high of 18. 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

0: Northumberland's Classic Rock 107.9, The Boys of Summer, a great song about reminiscing from Don Henley right there. And Backroads Country, Northumberland's biggest country show, returns to the Cobourg Lions Community Center on Saturday, July 25th. 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

0: 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And the Cameco Charity Golf Tournament is coming up on Friday, June 12th at 1 o'clock at Dalewood Golf and Country Club. 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

Classic Rockin' Night with The Who for a Wednesday. We're downhill to the weekend. The long weekend is coming. Headstones are coming after Bob Seger and the Silver Bullet Band. Rock and roll never forgets. So much fun to remember. This is Classic Rock at Night.

0: Classic Rock at Night, cubically contained. There's the headstones. They've been cubically contained all week. You can step out this weekend. It's a long weekend, and the weather is going to be really stellar. I almost feel like it could be jinxed at some point, but looks like sunshine Friday, Saturday, Sunday, Monday. Highs into the early 20s, you know, 22, 23 degrees. Warm enough so you can feel the warmth, but not warm enough to complain about the warmth. But that is coming. More rock and roll is coming too with Midnight Oil, Pearl Jam, and Boston coming up.
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2: Tonight will be cloudy with the chance of showers and winds becoming light late this evening. We'll get to a low plus 5. Tomorrow, look for another cloudy day with the chance of showers and a high of 13. And on Friday, it'll be sunny and we'll get to a high of 18. 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

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More Than a Feeling, that is Boston. World's Hardest Trivia Game, again tomorrow morning at 6:50. That is your chance to be the smartest person in the room. So this morning, York was asking, in 1950, only 7% of women did this. Now it's up to 75%. Dyeing their hair seems to be the thing to do. You can have the answer tomorrow and be the smartest person in the room at the World's Hardest Trivia Game. It's only right here on Classic Rock 107.9.

0: o'clock at night here without you. It's three doors down. The coffee war heating up in Canada. Dunkin' is planning to open hundreds of stores in Canada starting later this year. So they apparently were the first big coffee chain here in Canada. Back in 1961, they opened up in Montreal. Now, Tim Hortons didn't open up in Hamilton till 1964. So they predate Tim Hortons. And they're back after 8 years now. They've got more than 14,000 restaurants in nearly 40 global markets. Dunkin' on the way. The coffee war is on.
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17: You are invited to come out and help celebrate Andrew the Donkey's 50th birthday party at Primrose Donkey Sanctuary in Rosemead. 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